0: are we going?
1: Swimming!
0: Slow up! Slow down! I'm not drunk! Slow down! Wait! I'm coming! I'm coming! I'm definitely coming! Whoa! Hold up!

icebergs, clean air, clear water, beautiful white sand beaches. But in recent days, a cloud has appeared on the horizon of this beautiful resort community.

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They marched him around the five-side.

0: stones, shocked and pill-fed, another brother dead, while circling the gray stone square, broken and wailing beyond sadness. In this hell, you know your ABCs, your XYZs, but what about the letters in between? What about a kind word? What about the letters in between? But they made him sing their songs. They tried before they killed him. And he died before they killed him. And he always wore his watch. He holds the circle in his hands, imperfect orange square. He asks for his freedom. He only wants to fit the square into the circle, but they find no place for him in their life. No place for his lunacies and prophecies and prayers. He sits, old gray clay man, crumbling immortally, turning to dust, fading, invisible numbers tattooed to his wrist and skull. He sits on his bunk waiting to die. Maybe one more day of labor will do it, or the lack of bread, an unkind word, a well-worn switch. Shocked and shit-fed, waiting to die, broken beyond sadness, trying, refusing to sing their song. The last mounds of black snow cling to the concrete flatness of a bureaucratic wasteland, slowly bleeding this new spring day toward the chair where he sits, broken beyond sadness. He stashes his hands between his knees and disappears. His cigarette disappears. He has become dark and sticky water in an ash-infested tray. They have killed him in another madhouse, in another broken square. They have burnt him, blunted his sword, but he never lost his voice. And he always wore his watch. A square inside a sphere, inside a square, inside a circle, inside a soul. And he always wore his watch.
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This recording done at 301 Manju Mahal, Pali Hill, Bombay on February 18, 1979 by the Indian Japanese Musical Society formed by Umewaka Kuniko and Jagdish J. The first venture to mix Japanese shamisen played by Umewaka Kuniko with the Indian rhythm instrument tabla played by Ramesh under the supervision of the Indian music director Jagdish J.

found in a vacuum. Illness is erased and re-engaged in a conflict outside the body. Erased copies of the mind reduced to rumors. Internal standpoints reversing to a major location. Recorded extreme reversal. Subsequent immersion. Heat blast transients. Force towards absolute zero.

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0: And now you shall hear Dream Goyle, Francis.
1: Yes, indeedy. It's Francis Wayne singing Love Me from the Motion Picture Stork Club. First time on the air, just the way you'll hear it now.

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Dollar on Monday, Tuesday broke, Wednesday's a drag, Thursday's a joke. 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
1: On Tuesday, June 16, 1964, at 7:45 p.m., 7 months after the disappearance of John Kilbride, Kenneth Bennett, schoolboy, set out with his mother from his home at 29 Essex Street, not to be confused with the Hickley home, 20 Eden Street, a mile and a half away. He was going to stay the night in Morton Street with his maternal grandmother, to whom he was attached as John Kilbride had been for his. 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
1: I need a way of releasing this energy. 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
1: 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1-3-1-3-2-1-3-2-1-2-1-2-1-2-1-2-1-2-1-2-1-2-1-2-1-2-1-2-1-2-1-2-1-2-1-2-1-2-1-2-1-2-1-2-1-2-1-2-1-2-1-2-1-2-1-2-1-2-1-2-1-2-1-2-1-2-1-2-1-2-1-2-1-2-1-2-1-2-1-2-1-2-1-2-1-2-1-2-1-2-1-2-1-2-1-2-1-2-1-2-1-2-1-2-1-2-1-2-1-2-1-2-1-2-1-2-1-2-1-2-1-2-1-2-1-2-1-2-1-2-1-2-1-2-1-2-1-2-1-2-1-2-1-2-1-2-1-2-1-2-1-2-1-2-1-2-1-2-1-2-1-2-1-2-1-2-1-2-1-2-1-2-1-2-1-2-1-2-1-2-1-2-1-

looking for John that night. She found him there at the bottom of the pit and placed a red-hot kiss on his cold blue lips. And he started breathing.

the strength of 100 men. Up he come a digging and clawing like a mole, and said, "Come on, Queenie, we're gonna leave this hole. It's for the birds." Now a roar from the crowd greeted this pair as they walked out in the cool, fresh air. Up for silence went Big John's hand, and the Queen said, "I told you I'd get my..."

as strong as that night in the mine. 110 grandchildren. Now the moral of this story has a real clear omen. Don't ever underestimate the power of a woman.